All right, Elvis Costello and the Attractions, Radio Radio. We started off the show with a twin spin from the B-52s off their self-titled album. That was Planet Claire and then 52 Girls. Got two more for you. First some Belle and Sebastian and then some Blondie doing a Shangri-La's cover.

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3: I'm here in the WVMO studios. I'm talking with Nancy Moore, Monona's mayor, learning more about Monona. Nancy, we've got an election coming up, a primary election on Tuesday, August 11th. What do you want to tell us in the run-up to that election that Monona residents should be aware of?
4: First and foremost, I want everybody to know we have an amazing voting record here in Monona. And so kudos to the community of Monona for their civic participation. And we want that to continue. A few things to know about the August 11th partisan primary. First of all, absentee ballots can be requested anytime. Second, we have a brand new reinstalled Dropbox at City Hall. Very secure Dropbox. It's just to the left of the main entrance, so be sure not to confuse the Dropbox for voting with the utility bill Dropbox. People can drop in anytime during office hours into City Hall and request an absentee ballot. And early voting at City Hall starts 2 weeks before the election. So early voting will be July 28th through August 7th, which is the Friday before the election. I want people to know about all their options because there's been a proposal put forth by the USPS to potentially not deliver all of the absentee ballots for all the states across the U.S. We want people to know, we want our residents to know that there are lots of other options besides sticking their absentee ballot in the mail. If people need to mail it, then they certainly can, but we would recommend at least mailing 2 weeks in advance of the election. There's always more info not only on our website, but on myvotewisconsin.gov. You can check your registration there. You can register to vote if you're not registered to vote already. You can see what's on the ballot on August 11th. You can track your vote on that website as well. It's really a slick website, always has been, and super helpful and easy to navigate.
2: 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If you

All right. That was Frank Black, Headache, off Teenager of the Year. Started off the set, Car Jamming by The Clash, off Combat Rock. Keeping it going, this is My Morning Jacket with Anytime.

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1: All right, last set here before Old Dog New Music comes in. Gonna start it out with some Warren Zevon. This is Mohammed's Radio.

All right. That was Bruce Springsteen with 10th Avenue Freeze Out off Born to Run. Got two more for you. Going to play some Thin Lizzy and then the Motors, and then Old Dog New Music should be in. All right. Talk to you next week.

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3: Well, it's Thursday night. Somewhere people are gathering to enjoy the harmony of camaraderie and music. Welcome to the Listening to Records Club. My name is Steve Gotcher. Tonight's journey is going to take us far and deep into the world of sound. So I hope you're rested and ready for a little bit of travel. We'll ease into it tonight with a project known as Psychic Temple. The band is the brainchild of multi-instrumentalist Chris Schlarb. The only possible side effect is that this tune might make the clock start to run backward, but don't worry, when it's done, it'll realign, I hope.

0: Psychic Temple with Planet Caravan, a song that did indeed make the clock spin backwards. Did you notice? LRC is going to continue as the big hand starts moving forward once again. Come on back and enjoy the ride.
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2: 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One way to help your children reap the benefits of reading is by creating an outdoor reading nook. 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You might place a bench under a small arbor planted with vines, or build a playhouse or tree fort. 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If sunlight is too direct, add sheer curtains or hang a mosquito net, available at outdoor retailers, that is so much fun to hide inside. Cozy, outdoor pillows, a flat surface to rest a cool drink or snack, and perhaps some low wattage lighting for reading after dark will add fun comfort. Now that your summer reading nook is beckoning, be sure to sign your children up for the library reading program, where they can have fun and earn prizes. Parents, be sure to join in the fun, perhaps by having a family contest to see who reads the most books this summer. Sweeten the pot with a prize party before school starts. Happy reading. Until next time, this is Wisconsin Master Naturalist Deborah Proctor, encouraging parents and grandparents to get outdoors and learn with your kids naturally.
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0: Hey, I'm Steve Gotcher, and we're gathered together to celebrate the beauty of music here on the Listening to Records Club. Black Dub, it's a band that lasted for one album back in 2005. The band was created by Daniel Lanois, featuring a combination of dub, blues, soul, and rock, and the deeply soulful contralto of singer Trixie Whiteley. This is called I Believe in

0: band I have grown to love over the last few years. Their name is Midlake, and they come from Denton, Texas, but their sound shifts along a progressive spectrum between Laurel Canyon-informed folk rock and meditative psychedelic music. We heard a song about a sacred place in music history in upstate New York, known as Bethel Woods. Did you ever put a record on and it turns out to be the perfect one for the way you're feeling at that moment? Recently, Nine Horses did that for me from one of the most gorgeous albums I've heard in a long time. It's called Snowborn Sorrow. We heard The Banality of Evil, a topic that seems to be on many people's minds these days. Nine Horses was a musical collaboration between David Sylvian and his brother and drummer Steve Jansen and electronic composer, remixer Bernd Friedman. A collaboration that produced only two albums back in 2005, but all masterpieces in my mind. We started with Black Dub and the title track from I Believe in You. More LRC is on the way. We just need to stop and get directions.
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2: This is Mary Merle from Winnequa Road with the Monona Bird Report. It's hard to believe, but the breeding season is nearly over. By mid-July, young birds are out and about, learning to get by on their own. It's a perilous time. One day they are cozy in their nests, and the next they are navigating a bewildering new world. At the MGE power plant in downtown Madison, two young peregrine falcons fledged from their nest box there in late June. Soon after, one of them was found on the ground with a broken leg. Like other raptors, peregrines have about a 50-50 chance of survival in their first year. In urban environments, their chances are even worse. But in the Madison area, we have superheroes, and they came to the rescue. These heroes are the staff of the Dane County Humane Society Wildlife Center and the UW Vet School's Wildlife Medicine Program. The falcon, which had been named Monarch, was taken to the Wildlife Center, where the team operated to mend the injured leg. Monarch is now recovering and is expected to return to the wild after its rehabilitation. Monarch's story is a powerful reminder of the important service that the Wildlife Center provides to our community. Its small staff, along with a legion of volunteers, care for sick, injured, and orphaned wildlife throughout the year. And they also provide excellent advice through their website and by phone. But they receive zero government funding, and that means they depend entirely on the community, that is you, to continue to make such heroics possible. This is Mary Merle with the Monona Bird Report, and I'm glad that WVMO cares about birds.
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Welcome back. I'm Steve Gotcher, and this is the Listening to Records Club. The Neilds is a band that some have said is equal parts Beatles, Cranberries, and Joni Mitchell. Well, I don't know about that. The nucleus of the band is sisters Narissa and Katrina Neilds. They're outspoken songwriters, as you'll hear in this song, from their 2020 album, November. Tyrants Always Fall. We can only hope.

0: Fiona Apple wraps up this hour of LRC from her album, The Idler Wheel is Wiser Than the Driver of the Screw, and Whipping Cords Will Serve You More Than Ropes Will Ever Do. Whew. We heard the song Hot Knife. Just before an album recorded just down the road a piece in Fort Atkinson at the Cafe Carp, Redbird featuring Jeffrey Foucault, Chris Delmhorst and Peter Mulvey, and they were covering Neil Young's For the Turnstiles. Carcy Blanton just before that from her album Love and Rage, and she did Be Good. And we started off with the Neilds and a hopeful song titled Tyrants Always Fall. There's another hour of LRC right after we make sure everyone knows who we are and where we're from, so come on back.
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0: Welcome back. I'm Steve Gotcher, and this is the Listening to Records Club. Lately, Puerto Rico has been drifting through my mind. I'm not sure why. Maybe it's the winter. Maybe it's the need for warm air and an island rhythm. You know, some people think going there means leaving the country, but you don't. You just enter a different version of it. Humid, melodic, maybe even a little unhurried. And thinking about islands led me to thinking about Stephen Sondheim and Leonard Bernstein, building West Side Story out of Shakespeare. There's a song about that island. Seems like the right place to begin tonight.

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0: That was Rising Appalachia from Remast, closing the set with Closer to the Edge. Just before that, we heard from Mark Rebo with Sam Amidon and Faye Victor, and a song called How to Walk in Freedom. And we opened with the 1957 original cast recording of West Side Story and a song called America. This is LRC, More Road Ahead. Come back.
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3: I'm here in the WVMO studios talking with Monona's Mayor Nancy Moore, learning a little bit more about the most recent city council meeting that took place on Monday, July 6th. Also in closed session, new business discussing a development agreement, TIF financing for that new development at WPS and Broadway that you and I have discussed.
4: That's right. So as you know, there's multiple steps whenever we do in a development. The first step is a GDP or General Development Agreement. The second step is a PIP or Precise Implementation Plan. And the third step, typically, if they're pursuing financing, is to go to what is our Community Development Authority to negotiate the TIF financing. And this is for phase one of the new mixed-use development, which is 357 units of housing, commercial space around the order of 14,000 square feet, and a park at WPS Drive and Broadway. It's currently called the Green Line.
3: The reason for closed session in this instance is because the city doesn't want to give away its negotiating position before these issues are settled.
4: You betcha. And so the city council discussed it in closed session on Monday night, and then the CDA met on Tuesday to actually discuss it and make sure everything was okay with them as well. And frankly, that's usually flip-flopped. The CDA recommends it to the council, and then it goes to the council for approval. But just because of the timing and the holiday, it ended up being slightly different.
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Welcome back. I'm Steve Gotcher, and this is the Listening to Records Club. Imagine an island breeze, a late-night highway with the windows down, a mountainside trail, a New Orleans night humming to itself. Let's start that journey with this band called Frog Leg.

0: Nashville's All Them Witches, sounding like something you'd hear blasting out of a darkened side street bar with duct tape holding the glass on the door, and the band playing on top of a corner of the bar. That song was called Internet. Before that, we heard Frog Leg and the title track from Busy Checking In. More of this musical pub crawl right after this break.
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2: Hi, I'm Bill Graff from Copps Avenue, and this is The Lake Loop. A few weeks ago, we took you on a wild ride inside and outside Monona along our southern border. Today, we're traveling up that Avenue of Ambiguity Monona Drive to explore the baffling eastern boundary with Madison. First, the easy part. If you're at the Beltline, looking north, everything on the left side of Monona Drive is Monona. Simple as that. All the way up to the East Side Club, including that throwback service station where they still pump your gas, which, despite being in a different century, is in the same city. But cross Monona Drive at any point, and it isn't always obvious or intuitive what city you're in. So, here's a quick cheat sheet. Let's go back to the Beltline. We're at Pier 37 by Metro Market. Going up Monona Drive, everything on the right all the way to the first Walgreens is in Monona, except, for whatever reason, the Jamaican restaurant, which is in Madison. Then, everything from the quote-unquote Monona golf course going north until Monona Drive isn't Monona Drive anymore is in Madison, except Monona Grove High School, which is in Monona. Okay, I'll stop. There's more, but I can see your eyes are glazing over. And if I start to explain what all this has to do with annexation law, you're going to switch stations. So, here's an alternate theory. When the glaciers receded, they left behind little pockets of the town of Blooming Grove, some of them attaching themselves to Monona and some to Madison, the way nature intended. Obviously, this is fiction, not science, or even science fiction, but it's more interesting than the truth, trust me. The good news is it really doesn't matter. When you're at Ken's or Crema or anywhere in between, Monona money and Madison money are legal tender whether you're inside out or outside in. Thanks for riding along on this segment of The Lake Loop. I'm Bill Graff. Until next time, on your left.
3: 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We've added a lot of new songs to VMO playlists. Hi, I'm Fletcher Keyes. Here's some of what you'll be hearing soon.

0: That's new music from Rhiannon Giddens. Also new this week. Under football light, she looked me in the eye. She grabbed my sleeve and said, believe I'm going down tonight. The Jayhawks, Trampled by Turtles with Jeff Tweedy, and Monrovia. Baby, I've been working some things off, trying to get right for myself, not anybody. Thinking about days gone by, running near Stillwater Creek, chasing huckleberries. Hear those and the rest of all of this week's New Americana tunes on the New Music Discovery Show.
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Welcome back to the Listening to Records Club. It's Jazz Fest time in New Orleans, a place of strange magic. You can feel it, but you can never quite name it. Let's close out the hour with a few songs that taste like carnival.

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That's Galactic, a band that knows something about New Orleans that we may never understand. But it doesn't matter. If you can find the groove, you're going to be all right. One on One was the name of that tune. Dr. John just before, from 1968's Gree Gree, invoking the specter of voodoo with I Walk on Gilded Splinters. Bourbon Princess started the set with Black Feather Wings. This is the Listening to Records Club. My name is Steve Gotcher, and I hope you enjoyed the show, and I hope you can join me again next week, Thursday night, 8 o'clock until 10 o'clock, 2 hours of a musical journey you will not regret. Have a great week. Take care of each other. Cheers.

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1: 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Straight.

sharing love. On this date in 1966, the top spot on the Billboard album chart belonged to Frank Sinatra's Strangers in the Night. It was his most successful LP.

In 1984, the Cars single Drive was released. It was the band's biggest hit, number 3 on the Billboard Hot 100, and a gold record.

0: In 1989, Ringo Starr kicked off a tour with his all-star band, which featured Joe Walsh, Billy Preston, Clarence Clemons, Dr. John, Nils Lofgren, Levon Helm, and others, including Ringo's son Zach. It was Ringo's first tour since the Beatles' breakup 19 years earlier. And that's today's WVMO Music History Moment. I'm Jeff Perry.
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1: Known around the Nature Center as the Pizza Plant for its scent, wild bergamot is now blooming in the prairie. Hi, this is Brian from the Aldo Leopold Nature Center with a friendly phenology update. Wild bergamot is a native perennial that might have everything we've come to expect from a flower. Its eye-catching blooms have tubular petals and vibrant colors ranging from pink to lavender, while its coarsely toothed, lance-shaped leaves have delightful aromatic scents. A popular plant called by many names, wild bergamot is also known as bee balm or horse mint. Its square stems and opposite leaves are typical of plants in the mint family. While wildlife is particularly attracted to its nectar, the tubular shape of its petals means that the nectar is only reserved for those who can reach it, such as butterflies, hummingbirds, hummingbird moths, and long-tongued bees. Wild bergamot also has medicinal properties. A tea made out of its petals can ease digestion, relieve nausea, and calm an upset stomach. An oil made from its leaves can treat respiratory ailments, and the plant can also be used to make an herbal salve that heals cuts and skin eruptions. Visit us for a hike or take a walk around your neighborhood looking for the pizza plant, aka wild bergamot, blooming in the prairie. For more information about the Aldo Leopold Nature Center, please visit aldoleopoldnaturecenter.org and explore nature today.
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2: You have to ask yourself one question. Do I feel lucky? Well, do you, Bunk?

Welcome to Wild Card Wax on 98.7 WVMO, the voice of Monono. I'm Jukebox Julie, and each week I use random selections from my music collection to inspire three themes for the show. Tonight's themes are high notes, country of old, and crooners. You just heard Pat Benatar with Fire and Ice to start out our segment High Notes of Singers Getting a Bit Soprano with It. Fire and Ice was the lead single off her 1981 album Precious Time. Next up, we have a couple of somewhat forgotten songs of the 80s. Quarter Flash's Harden My Heart was a worldwide hit and made it to number 3 on the US Billboard charts. After Quarter Flash, we will have Laura Branigan hitting high notes on a song Gloria. No, not the Van Morrison song. This one is a cover of Umberto Tozzi's Gloria.

This is Wildcard Wives with your host, Jukebox Julie, here on 98.7 WVMO, the voice of Monona. You just heard Quarterflash and Laura Branigan as part of her set High Notes of songs that hit it up high. Next up, we have one of the high note queens who was introduced to the world as a new member of Fleetwood Mac, singing Rhiannon. I have this song for the jukebox, and something about it gives me a chill every time I hear it. Now, don't forget that women aren't the only ones capable of hitting a high note in a rock song. Boston's 1976 breakout single More Than a Feeling sold many albums to soft rock listeners who thought the rest of Boston's album was a bit too much for them. The lyrics reflect on how music can transport you back in time to a particular place or person, and I have that feeling quite often when I do the show.

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1: This is Greg from the Lost Creek Neighborhood with this weekend's Music Scene Roundup. The 37th annual Midsummer Bluegrass Festival runs Thursday through Sunday at the Cozy Cove in Manitowash Waters and remains the state's biggest bluegrass festival. There are acts on multiple stages featuring headliners The Lonesome River Band and My Brother's Keeper, as well as the Burnett Sisters Band and the duo known as Barley Jacks, among a full calendar of performers each day. Get tickets online and keep an eye out for your friendly Mayberry deputy working the crowd. Cheech's Deesfest Family Music Festival is Friday through Sunday at the Bluebird Campground in La Crosse. There are two stages with music both days. You can get tickets online, and kids 10 and under get in free with an adult. The Cajun Strangers are playing Seagull Park in Madison on Friday night from 6:30 to 8:30 at this tree-lined and food truck-laden event open to the public. Nicknamed the Welsh Tornado, Gareth Pearson brings his internationally acclaimed guitar work to the Burr Oak on Friday night. 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Strings to Rome bring their drum-type bluegrass sound to the Bridal Barn and Gardens in Mount Horeb Saturday at 7. Doors open at 6. 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You know it's the heart of summer when Atwood Fest is happening, noon to 10 on Saturday and noon to 7:30 on Sunday. There are three stages as usual, stretching across a closed-off Atwood Avenue from Monty's parking lot to the corner of Winnebago. Headliners include the Warner E. Hodges International All-Stars, Danny Garwood & Company, The Band Feel, and Festival Stalwarts VO5. There are lots of food carts and kids' activities at this block party open to the public. And that's it for this weekend's Music Scene Roundup from WVMO, where we live to hear it live.
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In case you are just tuning in, this is Wildcard Wax on 98.7 WVMO, and I'm your host, Jukebox Julie. That was Kenny Rogers with Lucille and Hank Williams with Jambalaya to start out our segment, Country of Old, featuring old country songs. Lucille charted internationally back in 1977, which wasn't super common for country songs, and it won Kenny Rogers a Grammy for Best Male Country Performance. And then you heard Hank Williams with Jambalaya on the Bayou, an enduring country classic that has been covered within other musical genres. Coming up next, we have a couple of trailblazers. Charlie Pride was an African-American country musician of old. She's Too Good to Be True was his 10th number one country song released in 1972. And then we have the coal miner's daughter, Loretta Lynn, singing They Don't Make 'Em Like Daddy. Lynn was an early feminist voice in country music.

Welcome back to Wildcard Wax on 98.7 WVMO with your host, Jukebox Julie. We are partway through our segment Country of Old, featuring old country classics. You just heard Charlie Pride and Loretta Lynn. To finish up the segment, we will feature two more country ladies. Patsy Cline achieved breakout success by performing Walkin' After Midnight on a television show called Talent Scouts. It's become one of the most recognizable country songs of all time. Also enduring was the impact of the Carter family on country music. The song Ring of Fire was co-written by June Carter and first recorded by June's sister Anita. Of course, the most famous version of the song was recorded by June's eventual husband, Johnny Cash, who had a dream about adding mariachi horns to the song.

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4: 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You build a boat out of cardboard and race across the pool for bragging rights, medals, and unforgettable summer memories. 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Pick an age division that fits your age. Sunday, August 2nd, 4 to 8:30 p.m. at the Monona Community Pool. 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
5: Hi, this is Lori from the Monona Senior Center. 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If so, come down to the Monona Senior Center. We will discuss the new facility service dog Recon, who has joined School Resource Officer Luke Wunsch of the Monona Police Department. You'll learn the purpose of Recon joining the force and how she can benefit the schools and community as a whole. Call 608-222-3415 to register for the Monona PD Canine Program on Wednesday, July 29th at 10 a.m. This information can also be found in our July newsletter, The Monona Senior Connection.
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You are listening to 98.7 WVMO, and this is Wildcard Wax with your host, Jukebox Julie. The third segment for the evening was based on randomly chosen crooners. The Rat Pack, Dino, Old Blue Eyes, you know the ones. Starting off the segment was Bing Crosby doing Swingin' on a Star. The song won an Academy Award for Best Song in 1944 as part of the film Going My Way, a musical in which Crosby also played the leading man. Next up, instead of Swinging on a Star, let's fly to the moon with Frankie. Sinatra's 1964 version of the classic was partly inspired by interest in the Apollo space program leading up to the 1969 moon landing. There were many notable versions of the song prior to Sinatra's, including Johnny Mathis and a 1960 version by a female crooner we will hear after the next break. Following Frankie, we will hear Dino. Ain't That a Kick in the Head was originally written for the original Ocean's 11 movie. The song was a commercial failure at the time, but later came to be considered one of Dean Martin's greatest hits.

Thanks for tuning in tonight to Wildcard Wax on 98.7 WVMO. I'm Jukebox Julie, and I'll be back next week with songs that are inspired by a random algorithm run on my music collection. If you miss a show, head over to wildcardwax.wordpress.com or check out one of the Wildcard Wax playlists on YouTube. You just heard Frank Sinatra and Dean Martin as part of our set crooners. Most crooners were men, but there were women who had similar jazz vocal styles. Peggy Lee's Fever is a perfect example, and it was nominated in three categories at the very first Grammy Awards in 1959. To finish things up, we have a beautiful song by Nat King Cole. When I Fall in Love was recorded by many artists, including Miles Davis. Cole's version was used as part of a posthumous duet with his daughter Natalie Cole. The first time I heard a piece of this classic, it was to open Pop Will Eat Itself's There's No Love Between Us Anymore, which ended with the Righteous Brothers' You've Lost That Love and Feeling. Very Gen X. I added it to the end of this week's YouTube playlist for Wildcard Wax if you want to check it out. Good night, and I'll see you next week.

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Hello and welcome to the 517th edition of Great Songs, Great Singers, and Big Bands. I'm Rod Perry, your musical host, ready to bring you some great big band sounds, mainly from the 1930s, 40s, and 50s. Members of the Tommy Dorsey Orchestra got together to record this version of one of the band's greatest hits, originally done by T.D. and the Pied Pipers. They did that just so we could start our program on the sunny side.

Yes, thanks. Johnny Mercer from Savannah, Georgia. You know, he was asked what his very favorite popular song was of all time. He said, a song written by a colleague of mine, Gus Kahn from Chicago. And here's that wonderful song. It seems like dreams, like I've always had, could be, should be, making me glad. Why am I blue?

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It had to be you.

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1: From his Unplugged album, that was Tony Bennett.
2: And after appropriate the number.
1: Well, it was if you're celebrating an anniversary. My child bride Helen and I celebrated 59 years of Blooded Whist on the 15th. The year was 1967. We were young and carefree, so we just took a chance on love.

Ellen Forrest helped us take that famous chance, and the Pied Pipers assisted us as to with whom we should take that chance. Now Benny Goodman's band is here, along with songbird Martha Tilton, to sing like an angel.

Lilton Martha Tilton, along with Benny Goodman's orchestra. Now, Martha can sing here any old time it's convenient. Up to the break with Artie Shaw's orchestra.

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2: I'm here in the WVMO studios. I'm talking with Nancy Moore, Monona's mayor, learning more about Monona. Nancy, we've got an election coming up, a primary election on Tuesday, August 11th. What do you want to tell us in the run-up to that election that Monona residents should be aware of?
3: First and foremost, I want everybody to know we have an amazing voting record here in Monona. And so kudos to the community of Monona for their civic participation. And we want that to continue. A few things to know about the August 11th partisan primary. First of all, absentee ballots can be requested anytime. Second, we have a brand new reinstalled Dropbox at City Hall. Very secure Dropbox. It's just to the left of the main entrance, so be sure not to confuse the Dropbox for voting with the utility bill Dropbox. People can drop in anytime during office hours into City Hall and request an absentee ballot. And early voting at City Hall starts 2 weeks before the election. So early voting will be July 28th through August 7th, which is the Friday before the election. I want people to know about all their options because there's been a proposal put forth by the USPS to potentially not deliver all of the absentee ballots for all the states across the U.S. We want people to know, we want our residents to know that there are lots of other options besides sticking their absentee ballot in the mail. If people need to mail it, then they certainly can, but we would recommend at least mailing 2 weeks in advance of the election. There's always more info not only on our website, but on myvotewisconsin.gov. 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You can see what's on the ballot on August 11th. You can track your vote on that website as well. It's a really a slick website, always has been, and super helpful and easy to navigate.
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4: 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This year's music lineup includes Bear in the Forest, Seesaw, Bing Bong, Chris Plata Band, and the Claudettes. More information, including volunteer opportunities, can be found at the Eakin Park Fest Facebook page or by going to northstreetna.org. That's Eakin Park Fest, Saturday, August 15th from noon till 8 p.m. on the corner of North and Dahl Streets on Madison's northeast side.
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0: The man is Frank Sinatra.
1: Thank you. Thank you. 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But you had such persistence, you wore down my resistance. 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

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Could you care for a lovely cottage that you want to meet Monday? We pick out the furniture. The world will pardon my mush, 'cause I have got

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Now, part two of Great Songs, Great Singers, and Big Bands. Tonight, we've reached the 517th show plateau, and we just keep rolling along with all the great sounds from the big band era. Now, you can't get any big bandier than the Glenn Miller Orchestra.

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She was not only a pipperoo, but she had a great personality.

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1: Yeah.
2: The man has the cutest.
1: Cutest what?
2: Personality.
1: Oh. And think of all the books about Dewberry's looks. What was it made her the toast of Paris?
2: What was it? Are you kidding?
1: I'm not kidding.
2: She had a well-developed.
1: Developed what?
2: Personality.
1: Oh, I see.

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1: Well, not unless she's got a perfect
0: I know.
1: Personality. Yeah, little baby.
0: A girl can get somewhere in spite of stringy hair or even just a bit bowed at the knee.
1: Especially if she can

Jeff Perry here, inviting you to join me for This Week in Music History. I remember musical milestones from pop music history, celebrate musical birthdays, and take a special look at the Beatles. I play everything from John Coltrane and Miles Davis to Patsy Cline and Johnny Cash, Bob Dylan and the Monkees to T-Rex and Bowie, R.E.M. and Tom Waits to Sinatra and Ella Fitzgerald. You never know what you're going to hear. 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

0: better keep her. I know it's cheaper than making whoopee.
1: In that set, Al Hurt and Ann Margaret sang about personality, and Ella Fitzgerald gave us some lessons in making whoopee. Now the Andrews Sisters will combine the rumba from down under, the equator, that is, with the boogie and the woogie, or something along those lines. It's the rum boogie.

We close out this segment with yet another big band number. There was no bigger big band than that of Woody Herman and the Herd.

0: Hi, this is Michael Wanta, Monona Grove High School alum. 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
1: This is Mary Merle from Winnequa Road with the Monona Bird Report. It's hard to believe, but the breeding season is nearly over. By mid-July, young birds are out and about, learning to get by on their own. It's a perilous time. One day they are cozy in their nests, and the next they are navigating a bewildering new world. At the MGE power plant in downtown Madison, two young peregrine falcons fledged from their nest box there in late June. Soon after, one of them was found on the ground with a broken leg. Like other raptors, peregrines have about a 50-50 chance of survival in their first year. In urban environments, their chances are even worse. But in the Madison area, we have superheroes, and they came to the rescue. These heroes are the staff of the Dane County Humane Society Wildlife Center and the UW Vet School's Wildlife Medicine Program. The falcon, which had been named Monarch, was taken to the Wildlife Center, where the team operated to mend the injured leg. Monarch is now recovering and is expected to return to the wild after its rehabilitation. Monarch's story is a powerful reminder of the important service that the Wildlife Center provides to our community. Its small staff, along with a legion of volunteers, care for sick, injured, and orphaned wildlife throughout the year. And they also provide excellent advice through their website and by phone. But they receive zero government funding, and that means they depend entirely on the community, that is you, to continue to make such heroics possible. This is Mary Merle with the Monona Bird Report, and I'm glad that WVMO cares about birds.

The four lads sang, then Frank's encore tonight was a great Sammy Kahn tune. Now Doc DeHaven's combo will continue our reminiscence with the Maple Leaf Rag.

Well, it's time to wrap up this special 517th edition of Great Songs, Great Singers, and Big Bands. Thanks for making this show possible by tuning in to the coolest little station in the nation, where Jeff Perry stops by Wednesday night at 8 and again Saturday morning at 9 with his award-winning This Week in Music History show. So try to be here. 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
2: 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You might place a bench under a small arbor planted with vines, or build a playhouse or tree fort. 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If sunlight is too direct, add sheer curtains or hang a mosquito net available at outdoor retailers that is so much fun to hide inside. Cozy outdoor pillows, a flat surface to rest a cool drink or snack, and perhaps some low wattage lighting for reading after dark will add fun comfort. Now that your summer reading nook is beckoning, be sure to sign your children up for the library reading program, where they can have fun and earn prizes. Parents, be sure to join in the fun, perhaps by having a family contest to see who reads the most books this summer. Sweeten the pot with a prize party before school starts. Happy reading! Until next time, this is Wisconsin Master Naturalist Deborah Proctor, encouraging parents and grandparents to get outdoors and learn with your kids naturally.
3: Hi, this is Lori from the Monona Senior Center. Are you interested in learning more about the canines and canine handlers that work for the City of the Monona Police Department? If so, come down to the Monona Senior Center. We will discuss the new facility service dog Recon, who has joined School Resource Officer Luke Wunsch of the Monona Police Department. You'll learn the purpose of Recon joining the force and how she can benefit the schools and community as a whole. Call 608-222-3415 to register for the Monona PD Canine Program on Wednesday, July 29th at 10 a.m. This information can also be found in our July newsletter, The Monona Senior Connection.

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1: Hi, I'm Bill Graff from Copse Avenue, and this is The Lake Loop. A few weeks ago, we took you on a wild ride inside and outside Monona along our southern border. Today, we're traveling up that Avenue of Ambiguity Monona Drive to explore the baffling eastern boundary with Madison. First, the easy part. If you're at the Beltline, looking north, everything on the left side of Monona Drive is Monona. Simple as that. All the way up to the East Side Club, including that throwback service station where they still pump your gas, which, despite being in a different century, is in the same city. But cross Monona Drive at any point, and it isn't always obvious or intuitive what city you're in. So, here's a quick cheat sheet. Let's go back to the Beltline. We're at Pier 37 by Metro Market. Going up Monona Drive, everything on the right all the way to the first Walgreens is in Monona, except, for whatever reason, the Jamaican restaurant, which is in Madison. Then, everything from the quote-unquote Monona golf course going north until Monona Drive isn't Monona Drive anymore is in Madison, except Monona Grove High School, which is in Monona. Okay, I'll stop. There's more, but I can see your eyes are glazing over. And if I start to explain what all this has to do with annexation law, you're going to switch stations. So, here's an alternate theory. When the glaciers receded, they left behind little pockets of the town of Blooming Grove, some of them attaching themselves to Monona and some to Madison, the way nature intended. Obviously, this is fiction, not science, or even science fiction, but it's more interesting than the truth, trust me. The good news is it really doesn't matter. When you're at Ken's or Crema or anywhere in between, Monona money and Madison money are legal tender whether you're inside out or outside in. Thanks for riding along on this segment of The Lake Loop. I'm Bill Graff. Until next time, on your left.
2: Sugar Maple Music Festival is once again approaching, July 31st and August 1st at Lake Farm County Park in Madison. 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

0: Wonder how many I have been. 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

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'Cause Governor Merriam on the radio one day, he jumped up to the microphone.

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2: I'm here in the WVMO studios talking with Monona's Mayor Nancy Moore, learning a little bit more about the most recent city council meeting that took place on Monday, July 6th. Also in closed session, new business discussing a development agreement, TIF financing for that new development at WPS and Broadway that you and I have discussed.
3: That's right. So as you know, there's multiple steps whenever we do in a development. The first step is a GDP or a general development agreement. The second step is a PIP or precise implementation plan. And the third step, typically, if they're pursuing financing, is to go to what is our community development authority to negotiate the TIF financing. And this is for phase one of the new mixed-use development, which is 357 units of housing, commercial space around the order of 14,000 square feet, and a park at WPS Drive and Broadway. It's currently called the Green Line.
2: The reason for closed session in this instance is because the city doesn't want to give away its negotiating position before these issues are settled.
3: You betcha. Yep. And so the city council discussed it in closed session on Monday night, and then the CDA met on Tuesday to actually discuss it and make sure everything was okay with them as well. And frankly, that's usually flip-flopped. The CDA recommends it to the council, and then it goes to the council for approval. But just because of the timing and the holiday, it ended up being slightly different.
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1: Known around the Nature Center as the Pizza Plant for its scent, wild bergamot is now blooming in the prairie. Hi, this is Brian from the Aldo Leopold Nature Center with a friendly phenology update. Wild bergamot is a native perennial that might have everything we've come to expect from a flower. Its eye-catching blooms have tubular petals and vibrant colors ranging from pink to lavender, while its coarsely toothed, lance-shaped leaves have delightful aromatic scents. A popular plant called by many names, wild bergamot is also known as bee balm or horse mint. Its square stems and opposite leaves are typical of plants in the mint family. While wildlife is particularly attracted to its nectar, the tubular shape of its petals means that the nectar is only reserved for those who can reach it, such as butterflies, hummingbirds, hummingbird moths, and long-tongued bees. Wild bergamot also has medicinal properties. A tea made out of its petals can ease digestion, relieve nausea, and calm an upset stomach. An oil made from its leaves can treat respiratory ailments, and the plant can also be used to make an herbal salve that heals cuts and skin eruptions. Visit us for a hike or take a walk around your neighborhood looking for the pizza plant, aka wild bergamot, blooming in the prairie. For more information about the Aldo Leopold Nature Center, please visit aldoleopoldnaturecenter.org and explore nature today.
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1: This is Greg from the Lost Creek neighborhood with this weekend's Music Scene Roundup. The 37th annual Midsummer Bluegrass Festival runs Thursday through Sunday at the Cozy Cove in Manitowash Waters and remains the state's biggest bluegrass festival. There are acts on multiple stages featuring headliners The Lonesome River Band and My Brother's Keeper, as well as the Burnett Sisters Band and the duo known as Barley Jacks, among a full calendar of performers each day. 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Nicknamed the Welsh Tornado, Gareth Pearson brings his internationally acclaimed guitar work to the Burr Oak on Friday night. 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Doors open at 6. 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You know it's the heart of summer when Atwood Fest is happening, noon to 10 on Saturday and noon to 7:30 on Sunday. There are three stages as usual, stretching across a closed-off Atwood Avenue from Monty's parking lot to the corner of Winnebago. Headliners include the Warner E. Hodges International All-Stars, Danny Garwood and Company, The Band Feel, and Festival Stalwarts VO5. There are lots of food carts and kids' activities at this block party open to the public. And that's it for this weekend's Music Scene Roundup from WVMO, where we live to hear it live.
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1: Hi, I'm Steve Martinelli, and this is the Monona Grove Sports Showcase. Even the most casual fans of area high school sports know a little bit about Jesse Vetter. Soccer goalie on the high school team, All-American goalie for the Badgers women's hockey team, Olympic medalist on Team USA. Anything else? Let's go back a few years. Jesse grew up with three brothers, so she had to learn fast if she wanted to keep up. Her brothers played hockey, football, and baseball, and young Jesse followed suit. Before high school, she was an all-star Little League shortstop. Her football skills were legendary. In MG's 2001 homecoming festivities, she took part in a girls-only punt, pass, and kick competition. The sophomore surprised everyone as she punted 45 yards, kicked the ball 50 yards off the tee, and passed the ball 55 yards, earning an invitation to join the football team. She turned them down to play goalie for the girls' soccer team. Good decision, as she was three-time All-State goalie for the Silver Eagles State Championships. Rumored to have great basketball moves, she also earned all-conference honors for the golf team. Can't you picture her in the Vetter basement learning to play hockey while her brothers shot at her with rolled-up socks, substituting for pucks? Fast forward to winter when the pucks were real and the game was on ice. A few years later, she earned nomination for Wisconsin's Miss Hockey Award after setting school records for saves and being named MVP of the boys' hockey team. Then, on to UW and Olympic glory. It's easy to imagine Jesse Vetter excelling at any sport, but I'm certain she's happy with the ones she chose. I know her coaches were. I'm Steve Martinelli, and I'll see you at the game.
0: 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We've added a lot of new songs to VMO playlists. Hi, I'm Fletcher Keyes. Here's some of what you'll be hearing soon.

0: That's new music from Rhiannon Giddens. Also new this week. Under football light, she looked me in the eye. She grabbed my sleeve and said, believe I'm going down tonight. The Jayhawks. Trampled by Turtles with Jeff Tweedy. And Monrovia. Baby, I've been working some things off, trying to get it right for myself, not anybody. Thinking about days gone by. Running near Stillwater Creek, chasing huckleberries. Hear those and the rest of all of this week's new Americana tunes on the New Music Discovery Show.
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0: Hey, this is Lefty Joe. 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Classic cuts, forgotten 45s, songs from the 50s, 60s, 70s. I'm just looking to have some fun. 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

together. In the beginning, there were just you and me. 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
1: I'm here in the WVMO studios. I'm talking with Nancy Moore, Monona's mayor, learning more about Monona. Nancy, we've got an election coming up, a primary election on Tuesday, August 11th. What do you want to tell us in the run-up to that election that Monona residents should be aware of?
2: First and foremost, I want everybody to know we have an amazing voting record here in Monona. And so kudos to the community of Monona for their civic participation. And we want that to continue. A few things to know about the August 11th partisan primary. First of all, absentee ballots can be requested anytime. Second, we have a brand new reinstalled Dropbox at City Hall. Very secure Dropbox. It's just to the left of the main entrance, so be sure not to confuse the Dropbox for voting with the utility bill Dropbox. People can drop in anytime during office hours into City Hall and request an absentee ballot. And early voting at City Hall starts 2 weeks before the election. So early voting will be July 28th through August 7th, which is the Friday before the election. I want people to know about all their options because there's been a proposal put forth by the USPS to potentially not deliver all of the absentee ballots for all the states across the U.S. We want people to know, we want our residents to know that there are lots of other options besides sticking their absentee ballot in the mail. If people need to mail it, then they certainly can, but we would recommend at least mailing 2 weeks in advance of the election. There's always more info not only on our website, but on myvotewisconsin.gov. You can check your registration there. You can register to vote if you're not registered to vote already. You can see what's on the ballot on August 11th. You can track your vote on that website as well. It's really a slick website, always has been, and super helpful and easy to navigate.
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3: 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It's the perfect chance to celebrate the community and soak up summer vibes. The event kicks off with Convergence at 11 a.m. on July 25th, when four processions will start from Circle Park, the bike path by the Gibby Community Center, Hawthorne Park, and the Ahara River at Winnebago Street, and then converge in the middle of the festival at noon as the bands begin to play. You can dress up, decorate your bike, or come as you are. More information is available at atwoodfest.com. 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

right. You know, blues tells the truth in a world that's full of lies. I was raised up in Memphis. That's down on 61. But you'll find me in Clarksdale, where I have my fun.

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1: This is Wisconsin Master Naturalist Deborah Proctor sharing tips and ideas on how to unplug your children and get them into the great outdoors where they can learn naturally. Remember those lazy, hazy days of summer from your childhood? Children today have so many distractions, from scheduled activities to electronic devices, that the joy of reading a book may get lost. One way to help your children reap the benefits of reading is by creating an outdoor reading nook. Think Secret Garden and create a quiet and private space near a garden, under a tree, or even on the deck or patio. Your nook could be something as simple as a cozy chair under a shady tree, or a hammock hung on the quiet end of a porch. You might place a bench under a small arbor planted with vines, or build a playhouse or tree fort. Place your nook in dappled shade away from traffic noise and pollution and areas that collect water. If sunlight is too direct, add sheer curtains or hang a mosquito net, available at outdoor retailers, that is so much fun to hide inside. Cozy, outdoor pillows, a flat surface to rest a cool drink or snack, and perhaps some low wattage lighting for reading after dark will add fun comfort. Now that your summer reading nook is beckoning, be sure to sign your children up for the library reading program, where they can have fun and earn prizes. Parents, be sure to join in the fun, perhaps by having a family contest to see who reads the most books this summer. Sweeten the pot with a prize party before school starts. Happy reading! Until next time, this is Wisconsin Master Naturalist Deborah Proctor, encouraging parents and grandparents to get outdoors and learn with your kids naturally.
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1: This is Mary Merle from Winnequa Road with the Monona Bird Report. It's hard to believe, but the breeding season is nearly over. By mid-July, young birds are out and about, learning to get by on their own. It's a perilous time. One day they are cozy in their nests, and the next they are navigating a bewildering new world. At the MGE power plant in downtown Madison, two young peregrine falcons fledged from their nest box there in late June. Soon after, one of them was found on the ground with a broken leg. Like other raptors, peregrines have about a 50-50 chance of survival in their first year. In urban environments, their chances are even worse. But in the Madison area, we have superheroes, and they came to the rescue. These heroes are the staff of the Dane County Humane Society Wildlife Center and the UW Vet School's Wildlife Medicine Program. The falcon, which had been named Monarch, was taken to the Wildlife Center, where the team operated to mend the injured leg. Monarch is now recovering and is expected to return to the wild after its rehabilitation. Monarch's story is a powerful reminder of the important service that the Wildlife Center provides to our community. Its small staff, along with a legion of volunteers, care for sick, injured, and orphaned wildlife throughout the year. And they also provide excellent advice through their website and by phone. But they receive zero government funding, and that means they depend entirely on the community, that is you, to continue to make such heroics possible. This is Mary Merle with the Monona Bird Report, and I'm glad that WVMO cares about birds.
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I like American music. Don't you like American music?

0: 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I'm your host, Kirk Swenson, and I'm on WVMO every Saturday at 2 p.m. Selecting music for the show is like walking into a record store and grabbing albums from a variety of sections. 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All this variety is usually heard in the same show. Check out Vinyl / Not Vinyl at 2 p.m. every Saturday.
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2: Tangerine, when she dances by.
1: July 24th, 1916, Bob Eberle was born. He was singer with the Jimmy Dorsey Big Band, often duetting with Helen O'Connell. His brother Ray sang with Glenn Miller's orchestra. On this date in 1993, the number one album on the Billboard chart was Zooropa by U2. It was the follow-up to the smash hit Octung Baby and sold over 2 million copies.

In 2019, Queen's iconic video for Bohemian Rhapsody racked up 1 billion, with a B, views on YouTube. Originally filmed in 1975, the video has been credited with ushering in the MTV age. And that's today's WVMO Music History Moment. I'm Jeff Perry.

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1: 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We hope to see you on July 28th at Eco Action Tuesdays.
2: 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More information on the entire 26-27 season lineup at the Opera House can be found at stoughtonoperahouse.com.

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1: I don't mind, dear, if you don't mind. 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We're getting high. We're gonna dance up all night. We're gonna sweat under the moonlight. We're gonna groove to the rock and roll. We're gonna move our electric soul.

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6: Didn't I keep running through the woods in the moonlight? 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

mountain exist, for it is washed to the sea. 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Yes, and how many times can a man turn his head and pretend that he just doesn't

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2: I'm here in the WVMO studios talking with Winona's Mayor Nancy Moore, learning a little bit more about the most recent city council meeting that took place on Monday, July 6th. Also in closed session, new business discussing a development agreement, TIF financing for that new development at WPS and Broadway that you and I have discussed.
3: That's right. So as you know, there's multiple steps whenever we do in a development. The first step is a GDP or a general development agreement. The second step is a PIP or precise implementation plan. And the third step, typically, if they're pursuing financing, is to go to what is our community development authority to negotiate the TIF financing. And this is for phase one of the new mixed-use development, which is 357 units of housing, commercial space around the order of 14,000 square feet, and a park at WPS Drive and Broadway. It's currently called the Green Line.
2: The reason for closed session in this instance is because the city doesn't want to give away its negotiating position before these issues are settled.
3: You betcha. And so the city council discussed it in closed session on Monday night, and then the CDA met on Tuesday to actually discuss it and make sure everything was okay with them as well. And frankly, that's usually flip-flopped. The CDA recommends it to the council, and then it goes to the council for approval. But just because of the timing and the holiday, it ended up being slightly different.
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0: This is Elisa, pastor from St. Stephen's on Pheasant Hill Road. 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
1: Hi, I'm Bill Graff from Copse Avenue, and this is The Lake Loop. A few weeks ago, we took you on a wild ride inside and outside Monona along our southern border. Today, we're traveling up that Avenue of Ambiguity Monona Drive to explore the baffling eastern boundary with Madison. First, the easy part. If you're at the Beltline, looking north, everything on the left side of Monona Drive is Monona. Simple as that. All the way up to the East Side Club, including that throwback service station where they still pump your gas, which, despite being in a different century, is in the same city. But cross Monona Drive at any point, and it isn't always obvious or intuitive what city you're in. So, here's a quick cheat sheet. Let's go back to the Beltline. We're at Pier 37 by Metro Market. Going up Monona Drive, everything on the right all the way to the first Walgreens is in Monona. Except, for whatever reason, the Jamaican restaurant, which is in Madison. Then, everything from the quote-unquote Monona golf course going north until Monona Drive isn't Monona Drive anymore is in Madison. Except Monona Grove High School, which is in Monona. Okay, I'll stop. There's more, but I can see your eyes are glazing over. And if I start to explain what all this has to do with annexation law, you're going to switch stations. So, here's an alternate theory. When the glaciers receded, they left behind little pockets of the town of Blooming Grove, some of them attaching themselves to Monona and some to Madison, the way nature intended. Obviously, this is fiction, not science, or even science fiction, but it's more interesting than the truth, trust me. The good news is it really doesn't matter. When you're at Ken's or Crema or anywhere in between, Monona money and Madison money are legal tender whether you're inside out or outside in. Thanks for riding along on this segment of The Lake Loop. I'm Bill Graff. Until next time, on your left.
2: Hi, this is Lori from the Monona Senior Center. Are you interested in learning more about the canines and canine handlers that work for the City of the Monona Police Department? If so, come down to the Monona Senior Center. We will discuss the new facility service dog Recon, who has joined School Resource Officer Luke Wunsch of the Monona Police Department. You'll learn the purpose of Recon joining the force and how she can benefit the schools and community as a whole. Call 608-222-3415 to register for the Monona PD K-9 program on Wednesday, July 29th at 10 a.m. This information can also be found in our July newsletter, The Monona Senior Connection.

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1: 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It may protect against cancer and heart disease and improve digestion. These are just a couple quick examples. You can find all kinds of herbal teas and tasty blends to sip your way to better health. I like to make a big batch of herbal tea at once. You can either use a tea ball and loose tea, which is easy to find in the bulk aisle of a natural food store, or you can use packets. And I always recommend organic to avoid the chemicals in conventional teas. Start by placing several tea bags or the large tea ball in a big, heat-safe bowl or in several mugs. Then boil a bunch of water and pour it over your tea. Let it sit and steep a while until it reaches almost room temperature, and then you can place the tea in a pitcher in your fridge. If you want, squeeze some lemon or lime in for even more health benefits. Now you have a drink with natural medicinal qualities ready to sip throughout the day. Pour some into a large reusable bottle to keep with you at work or wherever you go. I'm Sarah from Sylvan Lane, and I'm glad WVMO cares about wellness. Here's wishing you true health and lasting joy. Take care.
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2: 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It is good to be with you this Friday. 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

Katie Webster from the self-titled release and a song called Open Arms. Before that, U2 from the Best of U2 1980 to 1990 with Bad, and starting out the program this morning from Impossible Dream, we heard Patty Griffin with The Rowing Song. 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

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Thanks for being with me this morning. I hope I'm playing music that gets your day started okay and keeps you going throughout this weekend. Here's Flock of Dimes.

From the Ash and Clay, that's the Milk Carton Kids with a song called Memphis. Before that, Flock of Dimes from her 2025 release with the song Keep Me in the Dark. 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And if you've been making plans for the weekend and were thinking you might be able to attend Atwood Fest, Atwood Fest has been canceled for this weekend in light of current events, and we here at WVMO support everyone here in our community as we go through this time.

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1: Known around the Nature Center as the pizza plant for its scent, wild bergamot is now blooming in the prairie. Hi, this is Brian from the Aldo Leopold Nature Center with a friendly phenology update. Wild bergamot is a native perennial that might have everything we've come to expect from a flower. Its eye-catching blooms have tubular petals and vibrant colors ranging from pink to lavender, while its coarsely toothed, lance-shaped leaves have delightful aromatic scents. A popular plant called by many names, wild bergamot is also known as bee balm or horse mint. Its square stems and opposite leaves are typical of plants in the mint family. While wildlife is particularly attracted to its nectar, the tubular shape of its petals means that the nectar is only reserved for those who can reach it, such as butterflies, hummingbirds, hummingbird moths, and long-tongued bees. Wild bergamot also has medicinal properties. A tea made out of its petals can ease digestion, relieve nausea, and calm an upset stomach. An oil made from its leaves can treat respiratory ailments, and the plant can also be used to make an herbal salve that heals cuts and skin eruptions. Visit us for a hike or take a walk around your neighborhood looking for the pizza plant, aka wild bergamot, blooming in the prairie. For more information about the Aldo Leopold Nature Center, please visit aldoleopoldnaturecenter.org and explore nature today.
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0: go on sale Monday, August 3rd to members. 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
2: 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I'm Douglas Allen, your host. Before the break, we heard Hot House Flowers from the Best of Hot House Flowers with Give It Up. 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A quick note to our community that Atwood Fest, scheduled for this Saturday and Sunday, has been canceled in light of the recent tragic events. And so our hearts here at WVMO go out to everyone in our community as we struggle with taking care of one another.

This number is called Mother Earth. I should name it Constellation Blues. Because when I'm low and down in spirit, and you know why, I always sing this blues.

You may never go my way, but Mother Earth is laying for you, because there's a debt you've got to pay. You know, I don't care how great you are, and I don't care what you were, because when it all ends up, you've got to go back to Mother Earth. 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You may buy you an airplane, baby, and fly all over this world. But I don't care how great you are, and I don't care what you were, because when it all ends up, you know you've got to go back to Mother Earth. Yes, Mother Earth is laying there just smiling. So look at those fools. They don't want to cooperate. They think they're different from one another. But in the end, I show them something. They all got to come back to me. Because I don't go for that stuff. No discrimination, no prejudice, nothing whatsoever. They all got to come back to me. I am the mother.

Why can't we all be happy together? Because we're gonna end up together. There's no doubt about it. Don't care how great you are. Don't care what you're worth. Mother Earth is right there, laying for us. You may play the race horses. You may own a racetrack. You may have enough money to buy anything you like. But I don't care how great you are. People, and I don't care what you're worth.

from the album Earth, Sun, Moon. That's Lovin' Rockets with Waiting for the Flood. Before that, we heard Po' Girl from their self-titled release with City Song, and also Memphis Slim from All Kinds of Blues with Mother Earth. Got time for one more song here before we close out the program. 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We here at WVMO support everyone in our community. Our hearts go out to everyone here. 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
2: I'm here in the WVMO studios. I'm talking with Nancy Moore, Monona's mayor, learning more about Monona. Nancy, we've got an election coming up, a primary election on Tuesday, August 11th. What do you want to tell us in the run-up to that election that Monona residents should be aware of?
3: First and foremost, I want everybody to know we have an amazing voting record here in Monona. And so kudos to the community of Monona for their civic participation. And we want that to continue. A few things to know about the August 11th partisan primary. First of all, absentee ballots can be requested anytime. Second, we have a brand new reinstalled Dropbox at City Hall. Very secure Dropbox. It's just to the left of the main entrance, so be sure not to confuse the Dropbox for voting with the utility bill Dropbox. People can drop in anytime during office hours into City Hall and request an absentee ballot. And early voting at City Hall starts 2 weeks before the election. So early voting will be July 28th through August 7th, which is the Friday before the election. I want people to know about all their options because there's been a proposal put forth by the USPS to potentially not deliver all of the absentee ballots for all the states across the U.S. We want people to know, we want our residents to know that there are lots of other options besides sticking their absentee ballot in the mail. If people need to mail it, then they certainly can, but we would recommend at least mailing 2 weeks in advance of the election. There's always more info not only on our website, but on myvotewisconsin.gov. You can check your registration there. You can register to vote if you're not registered to vote already. You can see what's on the ballot on August 11th. You can track your vote on that website as well. It's really a slick website, always has been, and super helpful and easy to navigate.
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4: Pat O'Neill with a moment for Monona on WVMO. You have a text. It's probably Bill saying he forgot to get the spaghetti sauce at Fribonis. Or it's Jill saying she can't pick up the boys at Winnequa. Should you take a quick look? Nope. In fact, take the temptation away. 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

0: If you're curious about my radio show, Vinyl / Not Vinyl, here's a quick primer. 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
1: This is Wisconsin Master Naturalist Deborah Proctor sharing tips and ideas on how to unplug your children and get them into the great outdoors where they can learn naturally. Remember those lazy, hazy days of summer from your childhood? Children today have so many distractions, from scheduled activities to electronic devices, that the joy of reading a book may get lost. One way to help your children reap the benefits of reading is by creating an outdoor reading nook. Think secret garden and create a quiet and private space near a garden, under a tree, or even on the deck or patio. Your nook could be something as simple as a cozy chair under a shady tree, or a hammock hung on the quiet end of a porch. You might place a bench under a small arbor planted with vines, or build a playhouse or tree fort. Place your nook in dappled shade away from traffic noise and pollution and areas that collect water. If sunlight is too direct, add sheer curtains or hang a mosquito net available at outdoor retailers that is so much fun to hide inside. Cozy, outdoor pillows, a flat surface to rest a cool drink or snack, and perhaps some low wattage lighting for reading after dark will add fun comfort. Now that your summer reading nook is beckoning, be sure to sign your children up for the library reading program where they can have fun and earn prizes. Parents, be sure to join in the fun, perhaps by having a family contest to see who reads the most books this summer. Sweeten the pot with a prize party before school starts. Happy reading! Until next time, this is Wisconsin Master Naturalist Deborah Proctor, encouraging parents and grandparents to get outdoors and learn with your kids naturally.
2: 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We've added a lot of new songs to VMO playlists. Hi, I'm Fletcher Keyes. Here's some of what you'll be hearing soon.

0: That's new music from Rhiannon Giddens. Also new this week. Under football lights, she looked me in the eye. She grabbed my sleeve and said, believe I'm going down tonight. The Jayhawks, Trampled by Turtles with Jeff Tweedy. And Monrovia. Baby, I've been working some things off, trying to get right for myself, not anybody. Thinking about days gone by, running near Stillwater Creek, chasing huckleberries. Hear those and the rest of all of this week's New Americana tunes on the New Music Discovery Show.
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I'm so honored to support WVMO, the coolest little station in the nation. 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
2: 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One way to help your children reap the benefits of reading is by creating an outdoor reading nook. Think secret garden and create a quiet and private space near a garden, under a tree, or even on the deck or patio. 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You might place a bench under a small arbor planted with vines, or build a playhouse or tree fort. Place your nook in dappled shade away from traffic noise and pollution and areas that collect water. If sunlight is too direct, add sheer curtains or hang a mosquito net, available at outdoor retailers, that is so much fun to hide inside. Cozy outdoor pillows, a flat surface to rest a cool drink or snack, and perhaps some low wattage lighting for reading after dark will add fun comfort. Now that your summer reading nook is beckoning, be sure to sign your children up for the library reading program, where they can have fun and earn prizes. Parents, be sure to join in the fun, perhaps by having a family contest to see who reads the most books this summer. Sweeten the pot with a prize party before school starts. Happy reading! Until next time, this is Wisconsin Master Naturalist Deborah Proctor, encouraging parents and grandparents to get outdoors and learn with your kids naturally.
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1: This is Mary Merle from Winnequah Road with the Monona Bird Report. It's hard to believe, but the breeding season is nearly over. By mid-July, young birds are out and about, learning to get by on their own. It's a perilous time. One day they are cozy in their nests, and the next they are navigating a bewildering new world. At the MGE power plant in downtown Madison, two young peregrine falcons fledged from their nest box there in late June. Soon after, one of them was found on the ground with a broken leg. Like other raptors, peregrines have about a 50-50 chance of survival in their first year. In urban environments, their chances are even worse. But in the Madison area, we have superheroes, and they came to the rescue. These heroes are the staff of the Dane County Humane Society Wildlife Center and the UW Vet School's Wildlife Medicine Program. The falcon, which had been named Monarch, was taken to the Wildlife Center, where the team operated to mend the injured leg. Monarch is now recovering and is expected to return to the wild after its rehabilitation. Monarch's story is a powerful reminder of the important service that the Wildlife Center provides to our community. Its small staff, along with a legion of volunteers, care for sick, injured, and orphaned wildlife throughout the year. And they also provide excellent advice through their website and by phone. But they receive zero government funding, and that means they depend entirely on the community, that is you, to continue to make such heroics possible. This is Mary Merle with the Monona Bird Report, and I'm glad that WVMO cares about birds.
2: Is your child being threatened by someone at school or in a social situation? Bullying involves abusive or frightening behavior that makes a student feel humiliated. Bullies get satisfaction from someone's fears, whether in person, online, or even through other people. In Monona, a bully's parents can be legally held responsible for their kids' actions for disorderly conduct, harassment, or unlawful use of a phone or computer. That includes calls, text messages, and cyberbullying via emails, comments, and photos posted on Facebook or other social media. Parents can be penalized with civil forfeiture or fines of over $100, but a citation can be given to anyone 12 or older. It's also illegal to retaliate against someone who reports this kind of activity. City officials want you to know that bullying won't be tolerated. For more information, call the Monona Police Department at 222-0463.

shall adjourn with them. New eyes were there. Rosie Mae was there. Louise was there. Did you ever hear about the burning?

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2: It's time to discover some new Americana music. 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I'm Fletcher Keyes. 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

That's a clip of a new song from the Nashville folk trio, The Arcadian Wild. It's a song that shows how life doesn't always move in a straight line. You'll hear that later in the show, along with several more new Americana tracks, including one from the co-founder of the group The Des Lawns, Riley Downing, who pulls from his real-life memories of working as a rural Missouri trash man. And you'll hear a satirical roots track from the breakout duo called King Margo, taking aim at the modern landscape of internet grifters and corporate paranoia. But we start with a group of young pickers from Birmingham, Alabama, who are kind of lighting the bluegrass world on fire right now. They're called Mountain Grass Unit. It's a group of childhood friends who grew up playing traditional bluegrass together. On this song, they suggest that a window could be your best friend. From Mountain Grass Unit, it's called Window for a Friend on the New Music Discovery Show on WVMO.

They're called Mountain Grass Unit. The song is Window for a Friend. It's from an upcoming studio album, which will be called Appalachian Smoke, set to be released on August 28th. Next, on the New Music Discovery Show, Riley Downing, a guy who's best known for his work fronting the roots band from New Orleans called the Des Lawns. Downing has signed with Oh Boy Records, which is the legendary label that John Prine was a co-founder of. And just like Prine found songs while he worked as a mailman, Downing built this song out of the dusty memories that he gathered while hopping on and off of a trash truck in Missouri. From Riley Downing, it's called Landfill Poetry, on the New Music Discovery Show on WVMO.

Riley Downing salvaged the stories of landfill poetry from his own mental landfill. That's the title track of an upcoming album from Downing. It'll be released on the 28th of August. So every song that you hear on this show, the New Music Discovery Show, is a new release that we just added this week to VMO playlists. I'm Fletcher Keyes. Our next song is from King Margo. It's a Nashville-based duo of Luciana Costa and Rachel Coates. They spent years honing their unfiltered approach to storytelling. This next song they wrote to take a poke at the widespread paranoia that they see in modern society. From King Margo, it's called Tinfoil Profiteers on the New Music Discovery Show on WVMO.

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That's available as a standalone digital single right now. Next on the New Music Discovery Show, another track from American Aquarium's recently released new album. Frontman BJ Barham has a reputation for writing songs about the hollowing out of working class towns. And he wrote this one after driving through the rural South, noticing how many local mom and pop grocery shops have been entirely replaced by corporate retail. From American Aquarium, this is Dollar General on the New Music Discovery Show on WVMO.

0: Produced by Shooter Jennings, American Aquarium's Dollar General is on their new album, which is called New Ways to Lose. This is how it works on the New Music Discovery Show. If you listen to the whole show, by the end, you will have heard every one of the new Americana songs that we added to VMO playlists this week. Coming up in a moment, an artist named Kimmy Bitter, who channels the classic country pop sound of decades past. Also, Philadelphia songwriter Brittany Ann Tranbaugh with an autobiographical track about the financial realities of balancing odd jobs with a touring schedule. And The Arcadian Wild with a high-energy track about staying grounded. Right after the break.
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3: I'm here in the WVMO studios talking with Monona's Mayor Nancy Moore, learning a little bit more about the most recent city council meeting that took place on Monday, July 6th. Also in closed session, new business discussing a development agreement, TIF financing for that new development at WPS and Broadway that you and I have discussed.
4: That's right. So as you know, there's multiple steps whenever we do in a development. The first step is a GDP or a general development agreement. The second step is a PIP or precise implementation plan. And the third step, typically, if they're pursuing financing, is to go to what is our community development authority to negotiate the TIF financing. And this is for phase one of the new mixed-use development, which is 357 units of housing, commercial space around the order of 14,000 square feet, and a park at WPS Drive and Broadway. It's currently called the Green Line.
3: The reason for closed session in this instance is because the city doesn't want to give away its negotiating position before these issues are settled.
4: You betcha. Yep. And so the city council discussed it in closed session on Monday night, and then the CDA met on Tuesday to actually discuss it and make sure everything was okay with them as well. And frankly, that's usually flip-flopped. The CDA recommends it to the council, and then it goes to the council for approval. But just because of the timing and the holiday, it ended up being slightly different.
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I'm Fletcher Keyes. Next, Kimmy Bitter, who's based in San Diego. She has dedicated her career to reviving what she calls golden country music sounds. She wrote this one to capture the rush of a new romance. From Kimmy Bitter, it's called More, More, More on the New Music Discovery Show on WVMO.

In order to give this song a warm vintage texture, Kimmy Bitter recorded it using all analog equipment. That song, More, More, More, is out now as a standalone single. Next, Brittany Ann Tranbaugh, an award-winning songwriter who has built a following by taking a humorous approach to her lived experiences. After quitting her day job to pursue music full-time, she crowdfunded this next song with the help of over 400 fans who believe in her storytelling power. From Brittany Ann Tranbaugh, this is called Lucky Broke Girl on the new Music Discovery Show on WVMO.

Brittany Ann Tranbaugh worked alongside producer Nick Krill in Philadelphia to record Lucky Broke Girl, which is out now as a standalone single. This is the New Music Discovery Show on WVMO. I'm Fletcher Keyes with time for one more new song on today's show. This one from the Arcadian Wild, who are celebrating over 10 years together as a band. The trio consists of Isaac Horn, Lincoln Mick, and Bailey Warren. And this song focuses on what it takes to sustain hope and joy through seasons of personal loss. From the Arcadian Wild, it's Spinnin' on the New Music Discovery Show on WVMO.

0: It's the Arcadian Wild with Spinnin', which will be on their forthcoming studio album. It'll be called Make It Out Alive, set for release on August 14th. And that's it for the New Music Discovery Show for this week, with a reminder, if you missed the name of a song or an artist on the show, you can find the full playlist on the VMO streamer at wvmo.fm. Next week, I'll be back with a whole new crop of new Americana tunes for you. I'm Fletcher Keyes, and I look forward to being back with you again next Friday and Saturday at 1 with the New Music Discovery Show on WVMO. In the meantime, keep your eyes up and your ears open. 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
2: Hi, I'm Steve Martinelli, and this is a Monona Grove Sports Showcase. Even the most casual fans of area high school sports know a little bit about Jesse Vetter. Soccer goalie on the high school team, All-American goalie for the Badgers women's hockey team, Olympic medalist on Team USA. Anything else? Let's go back a few years. Jesse grew up with three brothers, so she had to learn fast if she wanted to keep up. Her brothers played hockey, football, and baseball, and young Jesse followed suit. Before high school, she was an all-star Little League shortstop. Her football skills were legendary. In MG's 2001 homecoming festivities, she took part in a girls-only punt, pass, and kick competition. The sophomore surprised everyone as she punted 45 yards

0: at any sport. But I'm certain she's happy with the ones she chose. I know her coaches were. I'm Steve Martinelli, and I'll see you at the game.
1: 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Sunday, August 2nd, 4 to 8:30 p.m., the Monona Community Pool is hosting its first ever cardboard boat regatta. 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
2: Leaves were falling, just like embers.

From married couple Michael and Tanya Trotter, they make up War and Treaty. That was their song, Are You Ready to Love Me? And it's from their 2018 album, Healing Tide. We kicked off the top of our time together on this Finally Friday of Essential Americana. That was John Prine at the top of the hour with Killing the Blues. It's one of my favorite recordings of his. The tune was originally written by Rowland Sally in 2005, and he had spent some time here in Madison in the early days of his career. And that's the kind of tidbits I like to share here when I can on the air. Thanks for listening. I'm Molly Kay, and I'm here with you till 6. We have music from artists who you can find in town soon, plus local music, some classics, and great new tunes from Americana musicians. We have the latest from Ryan Bingham in just a bit. Right now, this is a new tune from Grace Potter. This is her single, Love Me Not.

0: Let the Big Dog Eat. And that's the latest from Ryan Bingham off his album that released in May. The new record is called They Call Us the Lucky Ones. We also heard local act The Rousers in that set, as well as Blackberry Smoke with the Wood Brothers. That was Mother Mountain. Also, my friends, I'd like to share that we learned this morning that Atwood Fest is canceled this weekend. Our thoughts are with the community in this troubled time. We do look forward to seeing our listeners in the community at future events. And after this break, I'm going to play a song for you from Bob Dylan. I'm headed to see him next weekend, so I had to play a song in his honor.
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2: Tangerine, when she dances by.
1: July 24th, 1916, Bob Eberly was born. He was singer with the Jimmy Dorsey Big Band, often duetting with Helen O'Connell. His brother Ray sang with Glenn Miller's orchestra. On this date in 1993, the number one album on the Billboard chart was Zooropa by U2. It was the follow-up to the smash hit Octung Baby and sold over 2 million copies.

0: In 2019, Queen's iconic video for Bohemian Rhapsody racked up 1 billion, with a B, views on YouTube. Originally filmed in 1975, the video has been credited with ushering in the MTV age. And that's today's WVMO Music History Moment. I'm Jeff Perry.
1: The North Street Neighborhood Association is delighted to present the 10th Annual Eakin Park Festival, Saturday, August 15th, in Eakin Park on Madison's northeast side. In addition to tons of local food and drink, the festival features live painting by Hannah Brewer, plenty of kids' activities including the Kids Parade, the Water Wagon to keep you hydrated, and local and regional live music. This year's music lineup includes Bear in the Forest, Seesaw, Bing Bong, Chris Plata Band, and the Claudettes. More information, including volunteer opportunities, can be found at the Eakin Park Fest Facebook page or by going to northstreetna.org. That's Eakin Park Fest, Saturday, August 15th from noon till 8 p.m. on the corner of North and Dahl Streets on Madison's northeast side.

Yet another new song in our set this hour. That's from Canadian duo White Horse. Please Tell the Stars is from their All I Want Is All of It album that released back in May. And we heard Bob Dylan's Tonight I'll Be Staying Here With You. If you listened to our Bob Dylan birthday bash back in May, then you know I've been a Dylan fan since the 90s. I was introduced to his music from a dear friend from Tennessee. I'm so excited to go see him live with that friend next weekend in Nashville. Right now, this is a cover of a Ben Harper song from Sherman Holmes. This is Homeless Child.

0: from the icon Bonnie Raitt, working her magic as one of the trailblazers for women in the blues and rock music scene. That was Made Up Mind, which is from her 2022 album Just Like That. After the break, we've got a song from a newcomer to the scene. He's got quite the distinct vocal sound. Tyler Ballgame is next after these messages.
1: Got a minute? Here's what's going on around Monona. Tomorrow night, it's tween DJ night at the Monona Community Pool.

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1: 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Don't forget about the ballot drop box right outside City Hall. 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You can get more information at mymonona.com. Last but certainly not least, Atwood Fest has been canceled for the weekend. Festival organizers said canceling the event was important to allow neighbors the chance to mourn and come together. That's what's going on at 98.7 WVMO.
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The title cut from Big Head Todd and the Monsters' 2024 album that was Her Way Out. And we heard Spine Stealers before that, their local act that's playing at Appleton's Mile of Music Festival at the end of the month. And it was the new song from Tyler Ballgame, Matter of Taste, kicked off the set. Right now we have a song from a group called the West Texas Exiles. They are playing at the Burr Oak on Wednesday and the Mile of Music Fest in Appleton the following day. To learn more about the West Texas Exiles, you can catch the interview on Wednesday here on WVMO. That's right, Monona's own Mark Gladue interviews frontman of the West Texas Exiles. His name's Connor Gilmore. You might recognize that name. He is the son of Jimmy Dale Gilmore. That show airs on 98.7 on Wednesday at noon, and that's the same day they perform at the Burr Oak. From the West Texas Exiles, this is Division.

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0: The unmistakable Susan Tedeschi, who's getting us going now that it is finally Friday. That was Loving You is Sweeter Than Ever from her 2004 album Hope and Desire, which means it came out just a couple of years after she married Derek Trucks. Those two have been married 25 years now. Will Hoag kicked off the top of the 3 o'clock hour with his song Sweet Misery. He's another of many artists headed to Wisconsin this month. He'll be at Appleton's Mile of Music Fest at the end of July. I'm Molly Kay. It's good to be here with you for another afternoon of Essential Americana. We've got more songs from artists you can catch in the area soon. Plus, we have local music, of course. This hour from Horseshoes and Hand Grenades, who are at the Edgewater tonight. And Linda and the Zeros have a song for us later in the hour. If you hadn't heard yet, I'll also mention that we learned this morning the Atwood Fest has been canceled for this weekend. Our thoughts are with the community during this time. We do look forward to seeing and meeting our listeners in the community at future events. Right now, known primarily for his work with The Killers, this is a brand new single from a solo work from Brandon Flowers. This is Plans.
1: Oh, one, two.

0: supporting his father, Willie Nelson, on a return to Alpine Valley for Outlaw Festival in late August. That was Lucas Nelson. That's right. He'll be performing live in Alpine Valley at the Outlaw Festival, along with his dad, Willie, plus the Avett brothers and Sierra Hull. That is on August 21st. We also heard Horseshoes and Hand Grenades. They're a band with Wisconsin roots, and they'll be performing tonight at the Edgewater in Madison. And back to outlaw country, I feel like Paul Coffin would have hung out with Waylon and Willie back in the golden era of outlaw country, because in that set, we also went back to Paul Coffin's 2017 album, Country Coming Down, and we heard the title cut from that album. A short break now for community messages, then we're back with Jesse Wells.
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4: Hi, this is Lori from the Monona Senior Center. 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If so, come down to the Monona Senior Center. We will discuss the new facility service dog Recon, who has joined School Resource Officer Luke Wunsch of the Monona Police Department. You'll learn the purpose of Recon joining the force and how she can benefit the schools and community as a whole. Call 608-222-3415 to register for the Monona PD K-9 program on Wednesday, July 29th at 10 a.m. This information can also be found in our July newsletter, The Monona Senior Connection.

warmth of a touch through the night. I hated to be leaving, but it was cutting season.

0: Trail up above.
1: From one of his two albums of 2026 so far, that was Lonesome Dove, a song from Charlie Crockett's album Age of the Ram. And from similarly prolific musician Jesse Wells, we heard the tune Red before that. We've got Jamestown Revival right now. This is Old Man Looking Back.

0: See Stevens in August. That's next after the break.
1: WVMO thanks its local partners, including Bloom Monona, a luxury apartment building located at 4607 Monona Drive, offering 98 pet-friendly studio, 1, 2, and 3-bedroom apartments with leasing options for every lifestyle, from students to homeowners looking to downsize. 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
2: Sugar Maple Music Festival is once again approaching, July 31st and August 1st at Lake Farm County Park in Madison. 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Arts, crafts, and other activities will be available in the kids' area from Casa de Corazon, Madison Children's Museum, Mesomani Movement Center, and the Wild Rumpus Circus. More information and tickets can be found at sugarmaplefest.org.

from the late drummer for the band, who was also a singer-songwriter of his own and former Midnight Ramble music host up at his farm in New York. That was Levon Helm with False-Hearted Lover Blues, which is from his 2006 album Dirt Farmer. We also heard local group Lind and the Zeros, as well as Alabama Shakes, who kicked off the top of that set. They'll be playing at Bree Stevens in August. Right now, from the Clay Street unit, this is Where Have You Gone?

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from a supergroup of various veteran performers, including Adam Gruhl, who is from Wisconsin, plus Vince Herman and Tim Carbone, who together make up the High Hawks. That was the song Somewhere South from their 2024 album, Mother Nature's Show. And we heard Jamie Wyatt with World Worth Keeping to kick off this afternoon of Essential Americana with me, Molly Kay. It's great to be here. We're rolling into the weekend with music on the way from Waylon Jennings in a bit, plus a piano forward tune from Nikki Bloom and local music from both the Rowdy Prairie Dogs and Work. Also, I'd like to share that if you hadn't heard yet, we did learn this morning that Atwood Fest is canceled for this weekend. Our thoughts are with the community during this difficult time, and we do look forward to seeing and meeting our listeners in the community at future events. Right now, the latest from Jay Buchanan, who is known for his work with the Rival Sons. This is Jay Buchanan's song, Deep Swimming, from his latest album, Weapons of Beauty.

0: We are an Americana station here on WVMO, which means we've got country, bluegrass, folk, blues, indie rock, and all sorts of roots music. That was a little classic country for you from Waylon Jennings. And if you'd like to hear more classic country, well, you can tune in tomorrow morning at 8 a.m. That is when Classic Country Corner on WVMO with Eric the Driftless Cowboy airs. We also had local group, the Rowdy Prairie Dogs, in that set, as well as Maren Morris. We've got a break now for our community messages, then we're back with Nikki Bloom.
1: Hello, and welcome to the Wellness Tip of the Day. I'm health writer Sarah Moran from Sylvan Lane. 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Turmeric can reduce inflammation, including from arthritis. It may protect against cancer and heart disease and improve digestion. These are just a couple quick examples. You can find all kinds of herbal teas and tasty blends to sip your way to better health. I like to make a big batch of herbal tea at once. You can either use a tea ball and loose tea, which is easy to find in the bulk aisle of a natural food store, or you can use packets. And I always recommend organic to avoid the chemicals in conventional teas. Start by placing several tea bags or the large tea ball in a big, heat-safe bowl or in several mugs. Then boil a bunch of water and pour it over your tea. Let it sit and steep a while until it reaches almost room temperature, and then you can place the tea in a pitcher in your fridge. If you want, squeeze some lemon or lime in for even more health benefits. Now you have a drink with natural medicinal qualities ready to sip throughout the day. Pour some into a large reusable bottle to keep with you at work or wherever you go. I'm Sarah from Sylvan Lane, and I'm glad WVMO cares about wellness. Here's wishing you true health and lasting joy. Take care.
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New music from Mark Arely. That's called Weary Traveler, and it's from his album Spring Green that released in, well, the spring of this past year. We had Nikki Bloom before that with Love to Spare. I'm a sucker for pretty much any song with some piano in it. Love to Spare is from Nikki Bloom's 2022 album called Avondale Drive. Right now, we're going back to 2018 with Kacey Musgraves, the Texan who is known for her honest lyrics on social and personal matters, released this song on her album Golden Hour. This is Oh, What a World.

0: From Canadian country folk singer William Prince with the song Young, that's from his 2023 album Stand in My Joy. A break now for community messages, then we're going to hear some fussing and fighting from Keb Mo.
1: Got a minute? Here's what's going on around Monona. 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You can get more information at MyMonona.com. Last but certainly not least, Atwood Fest has been canceled for the weekend. Festival organizers said canceling the event was important to allow neighbors the chance to mourn and come together. That's what's going on at 98.7 WVMO.

Brothers Osborne with Slow Your Roll. We heard local act Work in that set. And because we love to support our local musicians right here on WVMO, let me add that Work has a show at Burr Oak in September. We also had Fussing and Fighting from Kebmo. Right now, from the longtime outlaw country star Dale Watson, he's coming back to Madison. He'll be at the Atwood Music Hall for a show on August 14th. This is Truckin' Man.

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0: That's S.G. Goodman getting us going in the 5 o'clock hour with Old Time Feeling. And Linda Ronstadt kicked off the hour with the old school country that she is known and beloved for. The Only Mama That'll Walk the Line started us off here on WVMO. I'm Molly Kay. It's another Finally Friday here with me for a few hours of Essential Americana every Friday from 2 to 6. Thanks for joining. I've got one more hour with you. Local music from Whiskey River Band and Joel Patterson are on the way, plus the brand newest from Aaron Lee Tastian just around the corner. And right now from a group coming to Atwood Music Hall in the fall, the North Mississippi All-Stars will be playing at the Atwood on October 14th. So from the North Mississippi All-Stars, this is their song, Still Shaken.
1: Cut me in, cut it out, I'm all in with

0: Crazy Like Me from living legend Willie Nelson. You can find the country outlaw icon himself at the Outlaw Fest at Alpine Valley in August. It was local act Whiskey River Band in the set, as well as Mud Crutch, which features the familiar and welcome sound of the late Tom Petty. Short break now for community messages, and then we have the newest from Aaron Lee Tastian.
1: I'm Joe Martin from the VMO show. I'm here in the WVMO studios. I'm talking with Nancy Moore, Monona's mayor, learning more about Monona. Nancy, we've got an election coming up, a primary election on Tuesday, August 11th. What do you want to tell us in the run-up to that election that Monona residents should be aware of?
2: First and foremost, I want everybody to know we have an amazing voting record here in Monona. And so kudos to the community of Monona for their civic participation. And we want that to continue. A few things to know about the August 11th partisan primary. First of all, absentee ballots can be requested anytime. Second, we have a brand new reinstalled Dropbox at City Hall. Very secure Dropbox. It's just to the left of the main entrance, so be sure not to confuse the Dropbox for voting with the utility bill Dropbox. People can drop in anytime during office hours into City Hall and request an absentee ballot. And early voting at City Hall starts 2 weeks before the election. So early voting will be July 28th through August 7th, which is the Friday before the election. I want people to know about all their options because there's been a proposal put forth by the USPS to potentially not deliver all of the absentee ballots for all the states across the U.S. We want people to know, we want our residents to know that there are lots of other options besides sticking their absentee ballot in the mail. If people need to mail it, then they certainly can, but we would recommend at least mailing 2 weeks in advance of the election. There's always more info not only on our website, but on myvotewisconsin.gov. You can check your registration there. You can register to vote if you're not registered to vote already. You can see what's on the ballot on August 11th. You can track your vote on that website as well. It's really a slick website, always has been, and super helpful and easy to navigate.
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3: Pat O'Neill with a moment for Monona on WVMO. You have a text. It's probably Bill saying he forgot to get the spaghetti sauce at Fribonis. Or it's Jill saying she can't pick up the boys at Winnequa. Should you take a quick look? Nope. In fact, take the temptation away. Turn your phone off. 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Put your phone in the back seat. Don't even bring it. Do whatever you can to take the distraction away and focus on the task at hand. Driving and not running into stuff. A public service message from 98.7 WVMO.

from River Shook, that was Country Angel, and it was the latest from Aaron Lee Tastian. Before that, the Ohio-raised musician just released his latest and very cool album. It's called Get Over It, Underdog, and that was his song Lost and Alone. You can learn all about the latest music added to the WVMO playlist by tuning into one show that introduces all of the weekly ads in one place. That's a new music discovery show on WVMO with Fletcher Keys. Right now, we've got a song from a duo who say their musical relationship was formed under an eclipsed sky. From the Montvales, this is Carolina. While they were expected to play Atwood Fest this weekend, the event has been canceled. So if you hadn't heard, please take care of yourselves, my friends, and we will see you in the community another time soon. From the Montvales, this is Carolina.

0: The High Women. That is the supergroup made up of Brandi Carlile, Maren Morris, Amanda Shires, and Natalie Hemby. One of their classics, Redesigning Women. 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We've got a new song about the icon Emmylou Harris. That's next after the break.
1: This is Mary Merle from Winnequa Road with the Monona Bird Report. It's hard to believe, but the breeding season is nearly over. By mid-July, young birds are out and about, learning to get by on their own. It's a perilous time. One day they are cozy in their nests, and the next they are navigating a bewildering new world. At the MGE power plant in downtown Madison, two young peregrine falcons fledged from their nest box there in late June. Soon after, one of them was found on the ground with a broken leg. Like other raptors, peregrines have about a 50-50 chance of survival in their first year. In urban environments, their chances are even worse. But in the Madison area, we have superheroes, and they came to the rescue. These heroes are the staff of the Dane County Humane Society Wildlife Center and the UW Vet School's Wildlife Medicine Program. The falcon, which had been named Monarch, was taken to the Wildlife Center, where the team operated to mend the injured leg. Monarch is now recovering and is expected to return to the wild after its rehabilitation. Monarch's story is a powerful reminder of the important service that the Wildlife Center provides to our community. Its small staff, along with a legion of volunteers, care for sick, injured, and orphaned wildlife throughout the year. And they also provide excellent advice through their website and by phone. But they receive zero government funding, and that means they depend entirely on the community, that is you, to continue to make such heroics possible. This is Mary Merle with the Monona Bird Report, and I'm glad that WVMO cares about birds.
0: WVMO thanks its partners in the local music community, including the Stoughton Opera House. The Opera House has announced its 26-27 season of music with tickets to go on sale Monday, August 3rd to members. This upcoming season showcases a wide variety of music, including Bela Fleck, The Wood Brothers, Sister Strings, Marty Stewart, and Judy Collins, to name a few. More information on the entire 26-27 season lineup at the Opera House can be found at stoughtonoperahouse.com.

From formerly local, now very busy musician Joel Patterson, that was Honey Pie. Did you hear the incredible news that Joel Patterson, who's originally from Madison but has worked in Chicago for the last two decades, he's recorded with all sorts of musicians and groups from the Cactus Blossoms, Pokey LaFarge, J.D. McPherson. Well, he got called up to play with Bob Dylan on Bob Dylan's current tour, which, as luck would have it, I'm headed to Nashville next weekend to catch one of the stops on the tour, so I'll be a very proud fan, both for Dylan and for the local musician from my hometown who will be sharing a stage. Very cool. We also heard a song about another icon. Tennille Towns is a Canadian singer-songwriter who released the song Grey Like Emmylou earlier this year. Also, if you hadn't heard, we did learn

this morning, the Atwood Fest is canceled this weekend. Our thoughts are very much with the community during this difficult time, and we at WVMO look forward to seeing our listeners in the community at future events. I'm Molly Kay, and it is my pleasure to join you every Friday from 2 to 6. I'm leaving you with one more. This is from Josiah and the Bonnevilles. This is Going Gone. Have a great weekend.

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By that time, it was 10:30 then. 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
2: 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For over two decades, Marcus Bovary and the Evil Twins were one of Madison's most beloved bands. 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Tickets and information for the Evil Twins at the Atwood Music Hall on October 24th are available at theatwoodmusichall.com.

The sun in the whole round world, there is the only one. Yes, I'm the one. I'm the one they call the seven sun. I can tell your future, it will come to pass. I can do things for you, make your heart feel glad. Look in the sky, predict the rain. I can tell when

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Here's some of what you'll be hearing soon.

0: That's new music from Rhiannon Giddens. Everything also new this week. Under football light, she looked me in the eye. She grabbed my sleeve and said, believe I'm going down tonight. The Jayhawks, Trampled by Turtles with Jeff Tweedy, and Monrovia. Baby, I've been working some things off, trying to get right for myself, not anybody. Thinking about days gone by, running near Stillwater Creek, chasing huckleberries. Hear those and the rest of all of this week's new Americana tunes on the New Music Discovery Show.
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0: Polka Time with DJ Shotsky on Sunday nights at 7 p.m. is Dane County's Polka Party, where you can hear vintage polka recordings from Wisconsin and the Upper Midwest. Get ready to dance to the all-vinyl show. Keep the hooey in your heart and the oompa in your step with Polka Time, Sundays at 7. Hear it again on Saturday nights at 7 o'clock here on WVMO.
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